0: So this is, I think, officially the last song of the night, and I just want to thank you each for being really sweet and here. And I'd also like to thank everybody up here on stage with me. I love you guys. Thanks.
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What we've got here is failure to communicate. Some men you just can't reach. So you get what we had here last week, which is the way he wants it. Well, he gets it.

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Is this some sort of hip music that I don't

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1: Wait, stop the show. 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I want to walk Dave Bartholomew home.
0: You know I'm going to walk you home.

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2: Let's do the very first record we came to New York and sing, okay?

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1: The next number we're going to do is the first track tonight from my new album called Vertical Man. And it's called I Was Walking.
2: How about a blessing my soul? What's wrong with me?